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4: 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On Thursday, August 27th, the Green River 5 Bridge will be closed to all through traffic. 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A message from the Government of New Brunswick.
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0: hot chocolate, one of 11 foreign acts in the countdown this week at number 36 with So You Win Again. Next up, Barry Manilow and a number one song.
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6: 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On Thursday, August 27th, the Green River 5 Bridge will be closed to all through traffic. This is expected to last from 7:30 a.m. to 8 p.m. No detour will be available to guide traffic around the project site for the duration of this closure. Motorists are advised to plan travel in the area accordingly. A message from the Government of New Brunswick.
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10: Our forecast is calling for showers with a risk of a thunder shower today. We'll see 5 to 10 millimeters worth, a high 21, and a humidex of 29. Showers with a risk of a thunder shower tonight, fog developing and a low 19. And tomorrow, cloud with a chance of showers and a high of 24.
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0: 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My name's Casey Kasem, and the countdown continues with KC and the Sunshine Band from the state of Florida with Keep It Coming, Love, at number 30.

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0: ring, and when you told me what my number was, I got a ding-a-ling, a singing, hey, lolly, lolly, hey, lolly, lolly, hey, lolly, lolly, just doing my thing.
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9: Our forecast is calling for showers with a risk of a thunder shower today. We'll see 5 to 10 millimeters worth, a high 21, and a humidex of 29. Showers with a risk of a thunder shower tonight, fog developing and a low 19. And tomorrow, cloud with a chance of showers and a high of 24.
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7: Here's a classic American Top 40 extra from 1977. It's from a blockbuster film that passed up Jaws as the highest grossing film of the 70s. From Star Wars, here's Miko with his medley of Star Wars theme, Cantina Band.

0: Peter McCann, born in Bridgeport, Connecticut, now living in Glendale, California, at number 7, falling 2 notches with Do You Wanna Make Love? Here's a letter from a listener in Florida who wants to know whether any artist has ever had a double-sided hit record where each side hit number 1 on its own. Well, in the rock era, there's only one artist who's ever had a double-sided double number 1 very early in the rock era. Details coming up.
1: 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The 70s on the wave. Stick around. We got more in a moment.
2: Our forecast is calling for showers with a risk of a thunder shower today. We'll see 5 to 10 millimeters, worth a high 21 and a humidex of 29. Showers with a risk of a thunder shower tonight, fog developing and a low 19. And tomorrow, cloud with a chance of showers and a high of 24.
1: 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The 70s on the wave. 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
0: This week on AT40, there are 19 groups in the countdown, and this is one of them. Pablo Cruz has moved from number 10 to 9 to 8. This week, number 6, fourth week in the top 10 with What You Gonna Do?

93.5 The Wave coming up in three songs. I'll let you know what we'll do again tomorrow morning around 9, giving you the most music for your morning. That's after Harlequin. Neil Diamond also on the way. First, it's Tom Cochran. Here's No Regrets, part of 80s, 90s, and more on The Wave.

0: 93.5 The Wave. It's Andy, and coming up again tomorrow morning, David Raines will be back at 6 with the morning show to get you up and at him and ready to go for a new week. And David will also take you into the first part of your workday. That's because every weekday morning at 9, David Raines hosts our 90-minute music marathon. 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You can find out more at thewavegrandfalls.com. Coming up at about 2, Glass Tiger.
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0: 93.5 The Wave. It's Andy on this Sunday and coming up tomorrow morning. During the morning show, David Raines will once again announce your birthday, anniversary, and special event wishes and celebrations. He has those for you every weekday morning around 7:10. So if you have those wishes to pass along, not too late to get them in. You can fill out the form anytime on our website, thewavegrandfalls.com. And then all the names to get submitted this coming week for celebrations go into that draw on Friday that David will do for a cake from Vicky's Edible Decorations and Cakes. Coming up in a minute, the King of Pop.
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2: The Department of Transportation and Infrastructure is advising the public to be aware of work requiring a full closure of the Green River 5 Bridge in Grand Falls. On Thursday, August 27th, the Green River 5 Bridge will be closed to all through traffic. 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A message from the Government of New Brunswick.
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4: Our forecast is calling for showers with a risk of a thunder shower today. We'll see 5 to 10 millimeters worth, a high 21, and a humidex of 29. Showers with a risk of a thunder shower tonight, fog developing, and a low 19. And tomorrow, cloud with a chance of showers and a high of 24.
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0: 93.5 The Wave with one of the big Canadian artists of the 80s and 90s as well, Jeff Healey and the rest of his trio. It's Andy, and speaking of the 1980s, we have that decade in the spotlight musically every weekday afternoon after our 5 p.m. information update with the All 80s Feel Good Drive Home, featuring the big names not only from Canadian music in the 80s, but also the big international acts as well, and some of those one-hit wonders, too. 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

0: 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You got until Wednesday night at 6, then they'll do the draw Thursday night 6:30 on their Facebook page as a Facebook Live. 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
4: Our forecast is calling for showers with a risk of a thunder shower today. We'll see 5 to 10 millimeters worth, a high 21, and a humidex of 29. Showers with a risk of a thunder shower tonight, fog developing, and a low 19. And tomorrow, cloud with a chance of showers and a high of 24.
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0: 93.5 The Wave, that's Trooper. It's Andy on this Sunday, and there's still time if you're having a yard sale or garage sale either next weekend or any time between now and the end of the summer to get that information into us to be a part of this week's yard sale report. It's too late for this weekend, but there's always next weekend or any time between now and mid-September. And all you got to do to get that information into us is fill out that form on that section of our website, thewavegrandfalls.com. We ask that you fill out that form, though, before noon on Friday. That way we got enough time to get that yard and garage sale information on our website as a part of this week's yard sale report at thewavegrandfalls.com.
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93.5 The Wave, coming up in three, Kim Mitchell with the ultimate Canadian summer song. First, it's Manfred Mann's Earth Band and a song written by The Boss. Here's Blinded by the Light on The Wave.

0: 93.5 The Wave, it's Andy, and coming up again tomorrow morning, David Raines will stick around into the first part of your workday after the morning show's through at 9. He hosts our 90-Minute Music Marathon, and we'll have that again for you tomorrow morning at 9, and that's where 93.5 The Wave gives you 90 minutes of nonstop hits and your favorites from the 80s, 90s, and more, giving you the most music for your morning. 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

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So I'll let you know how much time you have left to get your tickets for the next Feed NB 50-50 Gold Rush Draw. That's after Brett Michaels and Poison. Toto also on the way. First, here's Oasis with Wonderwall. It's all part of 80s, 90s, and more on 93.5 The Wave.

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4: Our forecast is calling for showers with a risk of a thunder shower today. We'll see 5 to 10 millimeters worth, a high 21, and a humidex of 29. Showers with a risk of a thunder shower tonight, fog developing, and a low 19. And tomorrow, cloud with a chance of showers, and a high of 24.
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93.5 The Wave, coming up in three, music from Alanna Miles. But first, it's Simon and Garfunkel. Here's Mrs. Robinson, part of 80s, 90s, and more.

0: 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That song from 1989, to be exact. And so we'll spotlight the big Canadian artists from that decade, which include Alana Miles. And we'll also spotlight the big international names in music from 1980 to 1989 as well. 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

0: 93.5 The Wave, it's Andy, and there's still time to get your $2 paid up for the next Madvik Animal Auto 50-50 draw. Wednesday night at 6 is the cutoff, and then the draw will take place Thursday night at 6:30 as a Facebook Live on the Madvik Animal Auto's Facebook page. 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
1: Our forecast is calling for showers with a risk of a thunder shower today. We'll see 5 to 10 millimeters worth, a high 21, and a humidex of 29. Showers with a risk of a thunder shower tonight, fog developing and a low 19. And tomorrow, cloud with a chance of showers and a high of 24.
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0: 93.5 The Wave with Sass Jordan. It's Andy, and there's still time to get your birthday, anniversary, or even special event wishes in for celebrations. We'll next announce those tomorrow morning around 7:10 during the morning show with David. 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And then all the names that get submitted this week for celebrations will go into a draw Friday that David will do for a cake from Vicky's Edible Decorations and Cakes.
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If you missed our two classic episodes we had for you this weekend of American Top 40, hosted by the late, great Casey Kasem, we'll have another two episodes next weekend. Every Saturday morning from 8 until noon is a classic episode of American Top 40 in the 80s. And then Sunday mornings from 8 until 11, it's a classic episode of American Top 40, the 70s. On the way in about 4, Toronto. First, it's Philip Bailey and Phil Collins. 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

0: 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It's Andy, and coming up again tomorrow morning after the morning show, David Raines will stick around into the first part of your workday. 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
3: 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That's right. Drive home a new Nissan Rogue S for only $119 a week. Or get up to $5,000 off. Hurry in to Olivier Nissan Grand Falls today.
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0: 93.5 The Wave with Boy George and Culture Club. It's Andy. That's it for me. I'll talk to you tomorrow afternoon starting at 2. Before I head out, though, just a reminder, you can listen to us all kinds of different ways on all your different devices. If you don't have a radio at home, you can listen to us on your smartphone, tablet, or computer by heading to our website, thewavegrandfalls.com, and the internet browser that you use on those devices, and then click Listen Live. 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
2: The Department of Transportation and Infrastructure is advising the public to be aware of work requiring a full closure of the Green River 5 Bridge in Grand Falls. On Thursday, August 27th, the Green River 5 Bridge will be closed to all through traffic. This is expected to last from 7:30 a.m. to 8 p.m. No detour will be available to guide traffic around the project site for the duration of this closure. Motorists are advised to plan travel in the area accordingly. A message from the government of New Brunswick.
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3: 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On Thursday, August 27th, the Green River 5 Bridge will be closed to all through traffic. 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